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2: 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All right, here we go.
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0: Clark Show. It's 1-800-990-2448. If you're trying to get a hold of the show, great to have you here. On the way, it's Sasha's Info Dump.
4: Now that we're into fall and like back into the swing of things, a routine, I don't know if you've noticed this, but oh my gosh, we're all already really tired from getting
0: so tired
4: 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Yeah, we'll talk more about specifically with moms, how tired moms are coming up.
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1: Sasha's info dump.
2: Things that are wildly overrated sound amazing at the time, but when you actually live it, yikes. I'll tell you what the number one response was of things that are wildly overrated coming up. So now that we're into fall, back to school time, you know, getting our ducks in a row, all those appointments, right? It's such a big thing this time of year. We're all already so tired. Like, who needs a vacation already again, right? Now, particularly for the moms out there, when it comes to how tired you are, this is an unfortunate thing. 62% of mothers feel like they need permission from someone else to prioritize sleep.
3: Wow.
2: Guilt-free.
3: Really?
2: Yeah, like moms won't take that on their own volition.
3: Yeah, they need
2: someone to be like, hey, lady, you're tired.
3: Yeah.
2: Let me take care of the kids for a second. Have some shut-eye. So just, you know, word to the wise, especially if you have like new moms in your life, offer to help them
3: 1,000%.
2: Out. Let them sleep once in a while. When it comes to moms still, 55% would rather be given a sleep day than a spa day.
3: Oh.
2: Moms don't want to relax.
3: Yeah.
2: They just want to sleep.
3: I get that. I feel that now.
2: And 83% wake up feeling unrested regardless of the hours slept. You could have slept for 3 days straight and you're still waking up moms and you're like, it still wasn't enough.
3: I've been doing mom's and dad's work all this week.
2: Yes,
3: so
2: you
3: I'm
2: have.
3: Exhausted.
2: You get it.
3: Yeah.
2: Oh, I totally
3: it's
2: understand.
3: Tough being a mom like me.
2: Yeah. So here are some things. Well, we're just going to go over the number one thing that is completely and totally overrated. It's something that you thought would be totally cool, but then when you actually did it, it kind of sucks. Number one answer was business travel.
3: Yeah.
2: Everyone thinks it's amazing, right?
3: No.
2: Like, oh, I get to live in a hotel.
3: No.
2: I remember when I traveled a lot for like soccer and volleyball tournaments when I was a kid.
3: Yeah.
2: I thought that, yeah, traveling for business,
3: sucks.
2: I can't wait to be an adult and just order room service all
3: Awful.
2: The time, right?
3: Yeah.
2: And then I also think that you expect that you would use the amenities a lot
3: you
2: more.
3: You don't. Too busy.
2: Oh my gosh, yeah. And you're not going to, you know, play in the pool by yourself.
3: Or you're too tired. Like, you're too something fill in the blank.
2: That's exactly it. Yeah. It gets real old, real fast. Business travel is
3: 1,000%.
2: Considered the number one thing that's wildly overrated. And that's your info dump.
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7: Clear skies tonight, low near plus 2 with patchy frost. Sunny tomorrow with a high of 20. Sunshine continuing Saturday, high of 22, the low near 8.

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1: In search of answers on this study that shows that couples with different last names have a greater chance of divorce, almost double than those that share the same last names.
2: Almost double.
1: Now, here's the thing. I don't think the last name really is that important as far as sharing the same last name, other than if you have kids, because then it just alleviates a lot of questions.
2: Yeah. Oh, for sure.
1: Right,
2: yeah.
1: For the kids, for you, for like just everybody.
2: Yeah.
1: Right?
2: Yeah, so I wonder why that is, because I don't think it's any more, and correct me if I'm wrong, if it's any more difficult or easy to get a divorce if you have the same last name. Oh, I think I have the reason.
1: What?
2: Okay, so people that share a last name, that maybe means that they're a little bit more traditional.
1: Yeah, okay.
2: Therefore, they have that traditional frame of mind, divorce is so, like, will not get divorced. So maybe that's part of why the numbers are a little bit more juiced.
1: I could see that. Cindy, what do you think?
3: I think easy to split.
1: Yeah.
3: The, you know, the assets, the bank account, the, the legalities of it all.
2: Is it easier if you have different last names?
3: I don't know.
1: Listen, I've been divorced, and we had the same last name, and it was pretty easy to get divorced. Mind you, I was young, and we didn't have a whole lot to divvy up.
2: Mm-hmm.
1: Right? So, but I could see it getting complicated regardless of your last name.
2: Oh, for sure.
1: Yeah, I think that's a good point.
2: Like, Tyler and I aren't married, and we don't have the same last name, obviously, but we've been together for a long enough time that I think it would be very complicated.
1: Oh, you could take him to the cleaner, sis.
2: Hey, that's why I've been holding on so long.
1: Yeah, you could take him to the cleaners. All right.
3: I have friends that have been together for just as long as my husband and I have, and they've still not gotten married. They said, why? It's just a piece of paper.
1: I'm going to wash that man right out of my hair.
3: Exactly.
2: Why?
1: See? That's why.
3: That's right.
1: That's exactly it.
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1: I came across this interesting stat that showed that couples who are married that have different last names have a higher risk of divorce than couples that share the same last name.
2: Oh.
1: But it doesn't go on to say why.
2: Oh, that's interesting. And you're not sure of the other contributing factors either?
1: Is it, the only thing that comes to mind is that it's, you know, there's just that I want to still be my own person, even though when you share somebody's last name, I still think you're still that own person. Like, I don't know. Like, it feels a little weird to me.
2: Or maybe if you had the same last name, that was a sign that you were super close with your spouse's family.
1: Yeah.
2: And you really felt like, oh, I can't get a divorce because I am so this person's family now. Maybe it's just harder to get there, you know?
1: If my wife wanted to keep her maiden name, I'd be okay with it.
2: Oh, really? Yeah, that wasn't a push for you at all?
1: No, absolutely not. No.
2: I respect that.
1: Yeah, no, absolutely not. Susan, what do you think this is?
3: Maybe because they married later in life and just wanted to keep their name. And going to go for their third.
1: You know what? Because the stat doesn't say if this is their first, second, or third marriage. Mm-hmm. It just says they have different names. But I think you're onto something with, you know what? If this is my third marriage, chances are I'm keeping my name.
2: Yeah, at this point.
3: Exactly.
2: Yeah. That's a great point.
1: Yeah.
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6: Clear skies tonight, low near plus 2 with patchy frost. Sunny tomorrow with a high of 20. Sunshine continuing Saturday, high of 22, the low near 8.

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0: Super excited to have you here. It's 1-800-990-2448. If you're trying to get a hold of us, case files, see what's going on in music today. Dolly Parton's estate, still a mess.
4: Oh, man. I can only imagine.
0: Still a mess. So we're talking restraining orders, judges, text messages, and Dolly's sister saying, what's going on?
4: What now?
0: What's happening? We'll give you the full details on that. Also, what did we learn today? If you just joined the show, if you have a different last name than your wife or husband, if you're married, we'll tell you what that means about your marriage, okay? Also, rude things that people do in your home. I had no idea it was, I thought it was supposed to be or should be messing up your bathroom.
4: You would think so, but like number one with a bullet, it has anything and everything to do with footwear and whether or not you take it off.
0: And celebrating 21 years of marriage, is that a big deal? Does that constitute, I don't know, a party?
4: Or are your celebrations starting to wane at that point?
0: So we'll get to that in minutes.
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2: All right, let's see what's going on in the world of music. We'll keep you updated on what's going on with Dolly Parton's estate and restraining orders, and the saga continues. First, though, around Nashville and much of the music industry, Kenny Chesney is known as the guy who can really pick a song.
3: Oh, yes, he can.
2: Like Vince Gill once said, his greatest strength is his ears, not his voice, is because he could pick really good songs and produce as well. Kind of same with Kenny. Here's Kenny Chesney talking about how he found his latest single, Carry On.
4: I've had Carry On in my computer on a file of songs that I love for at least 5 years, and it never did fit with any of the other songs that I put on a record. But in the process of putting together Silver Sands Marina, it just worked with this collection of songs and this album.
2: That's wild, right? When you think he's had a song that he hasn't touched and has been over 5 years, for him just to have that song bounce around. And here's the other thing. For him to hold on to the song that long is wild, too, because whoever wrote the song is like, well, it's on hold. That means nobody else can record it.
3: Oh, is that how that works?
2: So, and I don't know if you have to pay to hold it.
3: I see. Okay.
2: I think, but it's Kenny Chesney. You're like,
3: if
2: there's a chance that it's going to be recorded, then maybe I just let him hold it.
3: Yeah, that's true.
2: So a Tennessee judge has granted a temporary restraining order against Dolly Parton's nephew, Brian Seaver, requiring him to stay at least 1,000 feet from estate employees, business partners, and estate properties, and refrain from harassing anybody in that. How do you know what 1,000 feet is? Like,
3: I know, right?
2: Is that two blocks? Like, what is that?
3: I can't even. If it's over 6 feet, because I just think like 6 feet's a person, basically. If it's over 6 feet, I don't know.
2: Right? Okay. The action comes after Dolly's manager, Danny Nozell, filed the order following the threat intimidation against the estate and himself in an effort to extort money. This is a wild story.
3: Yeah.
2: During the hearing, several incriminating text messages were reportedly produced, including... and again, these are from Brian Seaver, the nephew. He is the same person who was the one that Dolly wanted to announce her passing on Instagram. He was handpicked.
3: Yeah.
2: Some of the text messages were, I'm going to destroy the entire brand if you don't get these Dollywood business partners out of it and out of our bit. Another one says, I just sold $29 million worth of ammo to Haiti. I'm not exactly a media person, Danny. I'm literally an international arms dealer and mercenary.
3: Ooh.
2: So it gets more bizarre than that.
3: Yeah.
2: But in other news, Dolly's sister, Frida, shared a post on Instagram saying, no, we're all good over here.
3: Oh, good.
2: Yeah, we're all good. No, we all love each other. We don't have any beef with anybody. But the lawyer has put a restraining order on your nephew. Pretty much. It's pretty much how it went.
3: Yikes.
2: Yeah. So I don't know what the estate is worth, but I think it's north of $600 million.
3: Yeah, I would believe that. Easy.
2: So there's a lot of money. Well, there you go. It's not over till it's over. Those are your case files.
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7: Clear skies tonight, low near plus 2 with patchy frost. Sunny tomorrow with a high of 20. Sunshine continuing Saturday, high of 22, the low near 8.

ranch hand in a pinch, man. Hotter than the red on a cattle brand, 'cause she's a gold digger with a quick trigger, a cast iron skillet swinging lid flipper.

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1: So, what did we learn today?
0: The things that people do that are so rude in your house. I thought for instance that it would be messing up your bathroom and not saying anything, but no, it's wearing your shoes.
2: I think that is such a huge thing that, you know, we're a little bit, I don't think there's like a black and white ruling on that. So some people think it's super rude. Some people think you should ask to take them off first. Some people think you should wait until the host offers that you can take them off. And then going around, walking around barefoot in someone else's home, that's a whole other ball of wax right there.
0: Married couples with different last names are twice more likely to divorce. We don't know why.
2: Yeah, it is interesting, though. And Heather texted in. She said, I kept my last name because my mother-in-law's name was also Heather. Same first and last name just wasn't an option for
0: me. Oh,
2: so that's a great reason to not share a last name with someone.
0: Your husband's mom is your name.
2: Yes.
0: Exactly. Well, you know what? Love is love, man.
2: Love is love.
0: Love is love. Speaking of 21 years of marriage, that's what we're celebrating today. Susie Cusey and I, 21 years. Yeah. And who has the last word is our friend Kim. And this is her great anniversary idea on how we should celebrate.
3: You got to bring it back.
2: Oh.
0: To what?
2: To what?
3: To year one.
0: To year
2: Casey's looking for ideas, basically. Yeah.
0: To year one.
2: You need some help.
3: You know how year one was exciting and fun?
0: Yeah.
3: Should just be as exciting and fun.
0: Okay. All right.
2: Is that helpful?
0: So, just going to leave me with exciting and fun, hey?
3: Right?
2: Man. The rest is up to you, my friend.
0: Hey, what did you do for your last...
3: Whatever you find.
0: What did you do for your last anniversary?
3: I have never had an anniversary.
0: Oh. Well, then there you go. Well, you're showing me up right now.
3: Right?
0: All right. Yeah, it's good for somebody who has never had an anniversary.
2: Mm-hmm,
0: just
2: right.
0: Bring it on back.
2: Why not?
0: Just bring it on back. Your show MVP is coming up.
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1: So, what did we learn today?
0: Well, we learned that married couples that have different last names, this study indicated that they are twice as likely to divorce than couples that share the same last name.
2: And we don't really know why that wasn't part of the results of the survey or the study.
0: No, yeah.
2: But it is interesting that I guess if you... dare I say, if you want a long and healthy marriage, you gotta have the same last name? For some people.
0: For some people. And case in point, we are celebrating 21 years of marriage today,
2: yay,
0: my wife and I, and we both have the same last name.
2: That's true.
0: But it wasn't a deal breaker with me, by the way.
2: I think that's good that you were okay either
0: way.
2: Yeah,
0: if she wanted to keep her maiden name, I was like, let's go.
2: Mm-hmm.
0: Like, that had no bearing on anything. But we're celebrating 21 years of marriage, so we're thinking... And when I say me, at the scale of importance, and I know every anniversary is really important.
2: Of course it is.
0: I'm just trying to manage expectations. That's all. So how hard and fast do we do this one? Or is it just like a nice dinner, some flowers, some one-on-one time?
2: Because you do want to at least make a point of like,
0: sure,
2: hey, today is our anniversary.
0: It is our anniversary.
2: But I do understand, too, that it is 21 years.
0: Yeah.
2: You don't want to set these ridiculous expectations, because then when you get to say 25, then you really
0: have
2: to
0: blow
2: it out of the park.
0: Like, yeah, you know, it's Christmas in July, you know what I mean?
2: Exactly.
0: Like, I can't handle that.
2: No.
0: But our show MVP goes to Cindy. We were talking about the rudest thing somebody could do in your home. I thought was make a mess in

0: your bathroom but don't tell you and leave. But everybody said, overwhelmingly, it is walking around with your shoes on.
1: Yes, it is one of the worst things. You should go to jail
0: right?
1: to do that, actually.
0: So I said to Cindy, you know, what I do is I wait for that person, the guest, to make their first move on taking off their shoe.
2: That's a good point.
0: And then when I see the effort, I'll wait till one shoe comes off.
1: And then you'll say something.
0: And then I'll say something. Right. And then I'll leave it up to you where you go, well, I got one shoe off. I might as well. Or you go, yeah. Well, maybe I'll put it back on. Like, I want to know what you're going to do with one shoe off.
1: That's torture.
0: Right? So you see, it's basically the game within the game when you come over to our house.
1: Psychological warfare.
0: I love it. Yeah, right? That's our show MVP.
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7: Clear skies tonight, low near plus 2 with patchy frost. Sunny tomorrow with a high of 20. Sunshine continuing Saturday, high of 22, the low near 8.

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2: 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All right, here we go.
3: It's a good time.
1: Let's go. 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
0: Thanks again for taking time out of your busy day. It is the good stuff. Great feeling story. It's an estate sale. You've heard these stories before where you go to an estate sale or a thrift store and you like something and you later find out that it's worth zillions of dollars.
4: Right, like quadruple gajillion the price.
0: Yeah, we have a good stuff story that has that. About it. Also, happy anniversary to Susie Q, my wife. Adore and love is my reason for breathing. And
4: is that
0: me.
4: Your present? Just the song?
0: No, the present is me.
4: Okay.
0: 21 years of this guy.
4: Hey, that's a lot.
0: It is a lot. It's too much, is
4: it? It's way too much.
0: Or maybe it's not enough. We're going to talk about anniversaries and at what point does the girthiness of an anniversary still hold itself to it, you know?
4: After 21 years. How much are you still going to roll out the red carpet, the glitter, everything?
0: Yeah, because it's not a waste year, you know what I mean?
4: Like, no, of course not.
0: Like a waste year meaning that your waist is like 26 or a 32 or a 36 or a 28.
4: I thought you meant just a waste of a year.
0: Oh, a wasteful year? Yeah.
4: I was like pants. Also sweet.
0: Yeah. That's coming up.
5: Ontario Northland reminds residents that the Northlander passenger train will soon be operating in our region. Freight schedules are also changing, and tracks that have been quiet will be active again. Cross only at designated crossings and be prepared for increased rail traffic in your community. 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
1: Yeah, man, that's the good stuff.
2: This is where we celebrate amazing things people are actually finding. We call this the good stuff. Now, imagine showing up late to an estate sale and finding a painting everyone else missed. This happened to a bargain hunter this past summer. In a dark hallway near a garage, they spotted a painting of just some simple seashells. They're like, oh, that's pretty nice. But the signature on it was Abercrombie. They took a chance, paid $30 for it. Pretty
3: not
2: good.
3: Bad.
2: The artist, Gertrude Abercrombie, a Chicago painter known for her surreal scenes. Now, curious about what they found, the buyer, they went on this little exhibition kind of excursion, and they went through to find out who this Abercrombie was. But it turned out that they found this catalog. They found a photo from 1952, a newspaper review, showing that very same painting right down to the frame that it was in. So it turned out the painting was authentic. The painting had been out of public view for decades. I guess it was passed down through the family of the doctor who had the estate sale, who received it from the artist in exchange for medical care.
3: Oh, no way.
2: Back in the 50s.
3: Okay.
2: Wow. $30 they paid for the painting. It's going to go to auction next month. Estimated worth? It says here about $250,000.
1: Yeah, man, that's the good stuff.
2: I know. Just goes to show you, if you're going to an estate sale or a garage sale or a thrift sale, you just, I mean, we hear about these stories all the time. You just never know.
3: And I mean, if it's nice, you might as well buy it, especially if it's $30.
2: I know,
3: right?
2: Because
3: you never know.
2: $30 turns into $250,000.
3: That's awesome.
2: That is crazy. If you have some good stuff, let's celebrate it. You can contact us through our website.
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8: Clear skies tonight, low near plus 2 with patchy frost. Sunny tomorrow with a high of 20. Sunshine continuing Saturday, high of 22, the low near 8.

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1: Celebrating an anniversary today, are you? Well, then you're celebrating with the Clarks. We are celebrating 21 years of blissful marriage.
2: That is wonderful. 21 years. Congratulations.
1: Yeah, a lot of us didn't think we were going to get there. You know, quite honestly.
2: You proved them all wrong.
1: Well, I mean, you know, believe it or not, married to this guy over here, you know, take some talent.
2: Yeah, it's not just a walk in the park.
1: No.
2: Yeah.
1: Unfortunately, it's not. But it, 21 years, we've been together more than that, obviously. Maybe not obviously, but don't ask me. Maybe it's 23, 24.
2: Okay.
1: I can't remember what that number is. But at 21 years of marriage, so at the scale of importance in the sense that are like, are you planning a party?
2: Mm-hmm.
1: Are you, you know what, where are we?
2: Yeah, I mean, 20 was big.
1: It was.
2: Yeah. 21, I could see, I'm just going to quickly throw this out there.
1: Mm-hmm.
2: Your anniversary is also midweek, you know?
1: Yeah,
2: like
1: I know.
2: Maybe if it was on a Saturday.
1: Be a little different.
2: Yeah, right? But are you kind of feeling like... Not that, it, you know, you're not excited about being together for 21 years.
1: No.
2: But are you feeling like it's not meant for a big celebration?
1: Well, I was going to suggest that we push it, but that was met with very little enthusiasm.
2: Okay, gotcha.
1: Very little. Cindy, we're asking you then, at 21, is this a big one? And at what point in your marriage did things kind of simmer down?
3: At about... 28 years, we just started, you know, hitting those.
1: Yeah, you just look at each other going, hey, you give each other a nudge, hey? Hey, happy anniversary, you. You over there.
3: You know.
2: 28 years is a long time, though, to really have big celebrations. So I think that's great that you got to that point. And you were like, you know what? We're just tired.
1: No.
3: We still go out for dinner.
1: Yeah. So, no, of course.
2: You know. Mm-hmm.
1: No. Yeah.
3: Dinner,
1: like,
3: please.
1: That's what I'm just seeing, like, am I buying boxes of jewelry? And you know what I mean?
3: For the special ones, of course.
1: Yes.
3: Of course. Still go for dinner, for your right.
1: Yeah.
3: Flowers.
1: Yeah.
3: You know.
1: Flowers and cards and dinner and,
3: You
1: know, and a firm handshake at the end of the night.
3: Definitely.
2: Always.
1: Yeah. Thank you for this arrangement. This is swell.
2: See you next anniversary.
1: This is super neat.
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1: If you just rolled into the show, we're celebrating 21 years. Not on this show. Could you imagine?
2: Oh, yikes.
1: Can you imagine show going for 21 years?
2: I can't.
1: No. Anywho, my beautiful wife, Susie Cues, who I adore and love, is my reason for breathing. We're 21 years blissful marriage as of today.
2: That is so exciting. Congratulations. Happy anniversary.
1: Now, I do get a little confused, and so does she, when it comes to our anniversary, because Maggie, our oldest, her birthday is the 26th, so 2 days from now.
2: Oh, yeah, right.
1: So I always get confused, like,
2: which one is which?
1: Was it on the who, what, mm-hmm, right?
2: Right.
1: Even though on my wedding ring, I do have it engraved the day and
2: the
1: year.
2: Dude, that was smart.
1: Yeah, that was Sue. That she did that. But now I can't read it, so it doesn't really help me.
2: Oh, because it's on the inside.
1: It's on the inside. Yeah, plus, it's so tiny. Like, even with my glasses on, I'm like, I don't even know what that says. I really don't.
2: Yeah.
1: I think we did it, and it has, or we did, or I do. You know what? I should take a look at that.
2: You think it says we did it?
1: I think so.
2: Oh, okay.
1: Let's see.
2: Oh no.
1: Ow. Okay, let's see. It says...
2: It's so tiny. Do you need me to read it?
1: Yeah, I can't read it.
2: Here.
1: I can't read it.
2: It says... Also, the lighting is terrible in
1: yeah.
2: here. What is that? Oh, gosh. You know what? Oh, I see the date. Okay. And then... Oh, it does say we did...
1: It.
2: I don't see the it. But we did.
1: We did.
2: Oh, no, I get it. I do. We did. I think it just says we did.
1: Oh.
2: It's cute.
1: Yeah, okay, that's good. Susan, we're asking you, at year 21 for marriage, is that monumental?
3: It's monumental, yeah, 21.
1: All right.
2: Yeah, not everyone gets there, right?
3: What are you doing with Susie Q?
1: Well, she had an accident on her bike, so she's not as mobile as she usually is. So I'm going to see. I had dinner plans, but I had to cancel them because of the accident. So
3: you're going to make her a great dinner. Good for you, Casey.
1: I've been doing that all week.
2: But an even better dinner.
1: Oh.
2: Yes.
1: I've been scrubbing the floors on my hands and knees.
3: Oh, you poor guy.
1: I know, right?
3: For a week. For a week.
1: Exactly.
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3: Clear skies tonight, low near plus 2 with patchy frost. Sunny tomorrow with a high of 20. Sunshine continuing Saturday, high of 22, the low near 8.

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7: Clear skies tonight, low near plus 2 with patchy frost. Sunny tomorrow with a high of 20. Sunshine continuing Saturday, high of 22, the low near 8.

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2: 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Blasting schedules are now revised to include Mondays, excluding Thanksgiving. The closures are anticipated until late October 2026. Traffic may be intermittently stopped on Mondays through Thursdays from 9 a.m. until 30 minutes before sunset each day for periods of up to 15 minutes. Motorists should expect delays, plan alternate routes where possible, and allow extra travel time. Motorists are reminded to obey and follow all traffic control signage for the safety of both workers and the traveling public. For the latest information on highway closures and construction, call 511 MTO's Road Information Line or visit 511ON.ca.

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4: Clear skies tonight, low near plus 2 with patchy frost. Sunny tomorrow with a high of 20. Sunshine continuing Saturday, high of 22, the low near 8.

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5: Sunny today with a high of 20. Sunshine continuing tomorrow with a high of 22, the low near 8.

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2: Sunny today with a high of 20. Sunshine continuing tomorrow with a high of 22. The low near 8.

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2: 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Blasting schedules are now revised to include Mondays, excluding Thanksgiving. The closures are anticipated until late October 2026. Traffic may be intermittently stopped on Mondays through Thursdays from 9 a.m. until 30 minutes before sunset each day for periods of up to 15 minutes. Motorists should expect delays, plan alternate routes where possible, and allow extra travel time. Motorists are reminded to obey and follow all traffic control signage for the safety of both workers and the traveling public. For the latest information on highway closures and construction, call 511 MTO's Road Information Line or visit 511ON.ca.
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4: Sunny today with a high of 20. Sunshine continuing tomorrow with a high of 22, the low near 8.

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6: Sunny today with a high of 20. Sunshine continuing tomorrow with a high of 22. The low near 8.

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5: Sunny today with a high of 20. Sunshine continuing tomorrow with a high of 22. The low near 8.

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2: 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Blasting schedules are now revised to include Mondays, excluding Thanksgiving. The closures are anticipated until late October 2026. Traffic may be intermittently stopped on Mondays through Thursdays from 9 a.m. until 30 minutes before sunset each day for periods of up to 15 minutes. Motorists should expect delays, plan alternate routes where possible, and allow extra travel time. Motorists are reminded to obey and follow all traffic control signage for the safety of both workers and the traveling public. For the latest information on highway closures and construction, call 511 MTO's Road Information Line or visit 511ON.ca.
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4: Sunny today with a high of 20. Sunshine continuing tomorrow with a high of 22, the low near 8.
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6: Sunny today with a high of 20. Sunshine continuing tomorrow with a high of 22, the low near 8.

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2: 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Blasting schedules are now revised to include Mondays, excluding Thanksgiving. The closures are anticipated until late October 2026. Traffic may be intermittently stopped on Mondays through Thursdays from 9 a.m. until 30 minutes before sunset each day for periods of up to 15 minutes. Motorists should expect delays, plan alternate routes where possible, and allow extra travel time. Motorists are reminded to obey and follow all traffic control signage for the safety of both workers and the traveling public. 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
4: Sunny today with a high of 20. Sunshine continuing tomorrow with a high of 22. The low near 8.

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4: Country 102 weather. Sunny today with a high of 20. Sunshine continuing tomorrow with a high of 22, the low near 8.

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0: It is time now for your Country 102 traffic report. Keep in mind there is expected minor delays out there this morning with ongoing road work on Highway 11. Highway 11 southbound, one right lane closed between Stevenson Road 2 and Stevenson Road 1 west, and then Highway 11 northbound, one right lane closed between Alpine Ranch Road and Stevenson Road 2. There's also highway maintenance going on Highway 11 southbound at SB exit 169 ramp. Now, that has right lanes and right shoulders closed, so keep that in mind on your way to work this morning. If you do see something on the roads, you can always text Country 102 at 705-645-1023.
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Parking Lot Party. That was Lee Bryce on today's Best Country, Country 102. Empty Bowls Cold Water. It's a community fundraiser benefiting the Cold Water Food Bank. Empty Bowls will take place at the Royal Canadian Legion Branch, 270 Cold Water, on Sunday, November 8th from 6 until 9. It's going to feature entertainers Northbound Sound and the Northern Jewel Cloggers. Ticket holders will receive a pottery soup bowl handcrafted by a local potter, a soup dinner provided by local restaurants, and live entertainment with a silent auction, door prizes, and more. 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

We're under a frost advisory this morning. Today, sunny with those fog patches dissipating early on. Highs of 20 tonight, clear with fog patches developing overnight, dropping to lows of 5.

0: It's time now for our Oh My God story of the morning. A 31-year-old woman says she agreed to a second date with a guy until she discovered there would be some homework involved. Apparently, dating now has some prerequisites. She says her first date had already, you know, shown her some warning signs. I guess he chose a sports bar, but when they arrived, they were told the table would be an hour and a half wait. She suggested that they go somewhere else. He preferred plan B, to stand there more than an hour in silence. Still, she thought, you know what? Okay, first dates always kind of go a little iffy. She decided to give him a second chance, agreed to a second date. That's when the homework came. He proposed taking her to a Stranger Things themed escape room. Nothing wrong with that, except he assigned her homework beforehand. He said, subscribe to Netflix and watch the entire first season of Stranger Things so she would understand the escape room. That's 8 episodes. That's 8 hours of her life. Now, that's all for a second date. So she decided, you know what? Okay, I can't do this. She canceled. Later, she actually wondered whether rejecting someone partly because he assigned her homework was an overreaction or simply a sign they weren't compatible. Either way, there is an important lesson to be learned, okay, if you're single out there. If a second date does come up, do not make anyone watch 8 episodes of anything to prepare. What about just going out for a nice cup of coffee?
1: Fowler Construction Company Limited is issuing this revised notice to advise that intermittent, short-duration, full mainline closures of Highway 11 from Severn River Bridge to South Cashy Lake Road will occur for rock excavation work as part of the Highway 11 rehabilitation project. Blasting schedules are now revised to include Mondays, excluding Thanksgiving. The closures are anticipated until late October 2026. Traffic may be intermittently stopped on Mondays through Thursdays from 9 a.m. until 30 minutes before sunset each day for periods of up to 15 minutes. Motorists should expect delays, plan alternate routes where possible, and allow extra travel time. Motorists are reminded to obey and follow all traffic control signage for the safety of both workers and the traveling public. For the latest information on highway closures and construction, call 511 MTO's Road Information Line or visit 511ON.ca.

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3: Good morning, I'm Martin Vanderwood. The town of Huntsville's annual winter maintenance equipment training is now taking place. Residents will notice sidewalk maintenance equipment traveling around as crews prepare for winter weather. The training is expected to be complete by November 1st. They're going to be working on the Port Carling Lift Bridge next week, which could result in some delays for motorists and pedestrians. The bridge will be raised several times during the day, Tuesday and Wednesday, to allow for inspection of electrical components. An alternate route is available on the District of Muskoka website should motorists wish to avoid the bridge area on the scheduled inspection days. Police in Belleville say there's no doubt Sunday's shooting near a synagogue was a deliberate hate-motivated attack on the Jewish community. Investigators say the gunman, who died in hospital after being wounded by police, had the means to cause mass casualties. Belleville Police Constable Jeff Smith, who was guarding the building, was ambushed and severely wounded, but managed to return fire and keep the attacker away. Another officer arrived a couple of minutes later, and they were able to stop the gunman. The wounded officer remains in hospital and faces a long recovery. More than 50,000 Ford 150 pickups are being recalled in Canada. There's a problem with the fuel system that could see the engine conk out suddenly. The model years are 2023 through 2026. Almost a quarter million F-150s are being recalled in the States for the same reason. For the second time this week, a moose has been tranquilized and removed from a southern Georgian Bay town. Yesterday, conservation officers safely sedated the moose after it was spotted wandering around downtown Midland. The animal was transported to Crown land more suitable for moose. Earlier, the same thing happened in Collingwood. And now sports.
4: I'm RJ Bridehead with the Morning Sports. Four more teams clinched MLB playoff spots. The Guardians, White Sox, Cubs, and Padres. So two spots remain with three games to go. The playoffs start on Tuesday. The Blue Jays host the Reds tonight in their final series of the season. The Falcons ran away with a 35-14 win in Green Bay, led by Bijan Robinson and his two touchdowns. The Falcons had nearly 250 yards rushing, while the Packers had just 17. In the CFL tonight, the Argos visit Winnipeg and the Riders are in BC. Corey Connors lost his four-ball match at the President's Cup. The U.S. leads by one heading into day two. The Canadians, Connors and Nick Taylor will team up today and tee off at noon against Scotty Scheffler and Sam Burns. The NHL is cracking down on improperly worn equipment, at least in the preseason. Flyers' Trevor Zegras got a rare delay of game penalty for having his jersey tucked into the back of his pants. Preseason games continue tonight and tomorrow, then that's it before the season starts on Tuesday. That's sports. The forecast is next.
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3: Sunny skies today and a high around 20. Clear tonight with some fog patches and a low near 5. Sunshine for tomorrow and Sunday as well. Highs both days around 22.
5: It is time now for your Country 102 traffic report. There's some highway maintenance on Highway 11 southbound at SB exit 169 ramp to Bethune Drive north in Gravenhurst. Right lane and right shoulder are both closed. There's also ongoing road work on Highway 11 going southbound. One right lane closed between Stephenson Road 2 and Stevenson Road 1 West. Highway 11 northbound, one right lane closed between Alpine Ranch Road and Stevenson Road 2. If you see something on the roads this morning, you can text Country 102 at 705-645-1023.
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1: 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Sunday.

It is Dolly Parton Day, and I'll tell you how you can help give a ton of kids the ability to read a good old book thanks to Dolly. We'll talk about it after the rec laws. Remember when

0: hometown heroes on today's Best Country, Country 102. There's some hometown heroes right now, and it's all about Dolly, okay? Give Like Dolly Day. It happens every September 25th. It's a global day dedicated to supporting local Dolly Parton's Imagination Library programs and honoring Dolly's extraordinary legacy of inspiring children to dream big and develop a lifelong love of reading. Now, Dolly would often say, if you can read, you can do anything, dream anything, and be anything. Now, these Dolly Imagination Libraries started in 1995, and they have spanned in so many different areas around the world, including the US, United Kingdom, Australia, Ireland, and right here in Canada. Now, there's three Imagination Libraries in Muskoka: the Gravenhurst Imagination Library, the Imagination Library Muskoka West, and the Imagination Library of Lake of Bays. Now, with those three libraries right here in Muskoka, there's over hundreds of different children that all utilize this amazing program. And if you would like to give back, if you'd like to give back to your community, if you would like to give back to, obviously, Dolly, you can go to any of their Facebook pages. And literally, it's just the Gravenhurst Imagination Library, Imagination Library Muskoka West, Imagination Library of Lake of Bays. You can click on it. They have a donate button now, and every proceed will help give local children the ability to have books mailed right to them. If you want to find out more too, you can always go on over to our website, country102.ca.
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It is time now for your weather. It looks like we'd still have that frost advisory in effect for the region. Sunny today, highs of 20. Tonight, clear with fog patches developing overnight and dropping to lows of 5.

0: Tyler, Joe Miller, Pillow Talkin' on Country 102. Summer might be winding down, but fall's here, which means the community cruiser will still be out all over Muskoka. Keep your eye out. 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
2: 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Blasting schedules are now revised to include Mondays, excluding Thanksgiving. The closures are anticipated until late October 2026. Traffic may be intermittently stopped on Mondays through Thursdays from 9 a.m. until 30 minutes before sunset each day for periods of up to 15 minutes. Motorists should expect delays, plan alternate routes where possible, and allow extra travel time. Motorists are reminded to obey and follow all traffic control signage for the safety of both workers and the traveling public. For the latest information on highway closures and construction, call 511 MTO's Road Information Line or visit 511ON.ca. 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
2: Good morning, I'm Martin Vanderwood. You may see snow clearing equipment on Huntsville sidewalks over the next few weeks, but there's no snow in the forecast. The town is conducting training and route planning, so crews will be ready when the snow does arrive. For the second time this week, a moose has been tranquilized and removed from a southern Georgian Bay town. Yesterday, conservation officers safely sedated a moose after it was spotted wandering around downtown Midland. The animal was transported to Crown Land. Earlier this week, the same thing happened in Collingwood. Volkswagen is pushing back the opening of its EV battery plant down in St. Thomas by 2 years to 2029. The company says it needs more time to align market demand and advances in technology with Volkswagen's long-term strategy. Work is continuing on construction of the $7 billion plant, helped along with hundreds of millions of dollars from the federal and provincial governments. In sports, the Blue Jays open their final series of the season tonight against the Reds in the NFL. The Falcons had a 35-14 win over Green Bay last night. CFL tonight, the Argos visit Winnipeg, and the Riders are in BC. We'll check the forecast next.
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2: Sunny skies today and a high around 20. Clear tonight with some fog patches and a low near 5. Sunshine for tomorrow and Sunday as well. Highs both days around 22.
3: It's time now for your Country 102 traffic report. Keep in mind it's a little foggy out there this morning and there is highway maintenance on Highway 11 southbound at SB exit 169 ramp to Bethune Drive north-south. Gravenhurst. There's the right lane and right shoulder closed. There's also ongoing road work on Highway 11 southbound. One right lane closed between Stevenson Road 2 and Stevenson Road 1 West. And Highway 11 northbound, one right lane closed between Alpine Ranch Road and Stevenson Road 2. These ongoing road works on southbound, northbound on Highway 11 will be going through until at least October 30th. If you do see something on the roads, you can text Country 102 at 705-645-1023.
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If you want a chance to see the chicks in Hollywood, California, well, I'll give you the details on a great contest that we're hosting here on Country 102. We'll talk about it after Kenny Chesney.

0: I go back. Kenny Chesney on today's Best Country, Country 102. It's Jess Coltis with you. We want to send you and a friend to see the Chicks in Hollywood, California. They're on tour right now celebrating the 20th anniversary of their Taking the Long Way album. And we want to fly you and a guest, put you up in a hotel in Hollywood, and give you two tickets to this amazing concert. Now, all you have to do is listen for some baby chicks. Those baby chicks. Yep. From now until October 9th, we're going to play that sound at random. And when you hear it, you're going to text the word chicks. Make sure it's C-H-I-C-K-S to 705-645-1023. One lucky person who enters will win round trip airfare to California, accommodations, and two tickets to see the actual Chicks in concert at the Dolby Theater. The grand prize winner will be announced on Tuesday, October 13th. 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

High Valley on Country 102. Keep in mind that there is a frost advisory for the region this morning. Sunny today and highs of 20. Tonight clear with fog patches developing overnight, dropping to lows of 5.

0: Jelly Roll, Halfway to Hell on Country 102. Don't forget, the Gravenhurst Autumn Arts Tour is happening tomorrow from 10 until 4 and on Sunday from 10 to 4. 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
3: Good morning, I'm Martin Vanderwood. The town of Huntsville's annual winter maintenance equipment training is now taking place. Residents will notice sidewalk maintenance equipment traveling around as crews prepare for winter weather. The training is expected to be complete by November 1st. They're going to be working on the Port Carling Lift Bridge next week, which could result in some delays for motorists and pedestrians. The bridge will be raised several times during the day, Tuesday and Wednesday, to allow for inspection of electrical components. An alternate route is available on the District of Muskoka website should motorists wish to avoid the bridge area on the scheduled inspection days. Police in Belleville say there's no doubt Sunday's shooting near a synagogue was a deliberate hate-motivated attack on the Jewish community. Investigators say the gunman, who died in hospital after being wounded by police, had the means to cause mass casualties. Belleville Police Constable Jeff Smith, who was guarding the building, was ambushed and severely wounded, but managed to return fire and keep the attacker away. Another officer arrived a couple of minutes later, and they were able to stop the gunman. The wounded officer remains in hospital and faces a long recovery. A large group of delegates walked out of yesterday's speech to the UN General Assembly by Israel's Prime Minister Benjamin Netanyahu. He called them moral cowards and angrily denied allegations of Israeli genocide in Gaza. Earlier in the day, Palestinian President Mahmoud Abbas addressed the world leaders in a pre-recorded video because the U.S. denied him a visa to attend the gathering. And now sports.
4: I'm RJ Bridehead with the Morning Sports. Four more teams clinched MLB playoff spots. The Guardians, White Sox, Cubs, and Padres. So two spots remain with three games to go. The playoffs start on Tuesday. The Blue Jays host the Reds tonight in their final series of the season. The Falcons ran away with a 35-14 win in Green Bay, led by Bijan Robinson and his two touchdowns. The Falcons had nearly 250 yards rushing, while the Packers had just 17. In the CFL tonight, the Argos visit Winnipeg and the Riders are in BC. Corey Connors lost his four-ball match at the President's Cup. The U.S. leads by one heading into day two. The Canadians, Connors and Nick Taylor will team up today and tee off at noon against Scotty Scheffler and Sam Burns. The NHL is cracking down on improperly worn equipment, at least in the preseason. Flyers' Trevor Zegras got a rare delay of game penalty for having his jersey tucked into the back of his pants. Preseason games continue tonight and tomorrow, then that's it before the season starts on Tuesday. That's sports. The forecast is next.
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3: Sunny skies today and a high around 20. Clear tonight with some fog patches and a low near 5. Sunshine for tomorrow and Sunday as well. Highs both days around 22.
0: It's time now for your Country 102 traffic report, brought to you by Joe's Auto Glass in Bracebridge. 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There is going to be minor delays out there this morning. There is highway maintenance on Highway 11 southbound at SB Exit 169 ramp to the Bethune Drive North, South Gravenhurst, right lane and right shoulder, both closed. Also, there is construction on Highway 11 southbound, one right lane closed between Stevenson Road 2 and Stevenson Road 1 West, with Highway 11 northbound with one right lane closed between Alpine Ranch Road and Stevenson Road 2. If you see something on the roads, you can always text Country Road. You can text Country Road. 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

Kingdom of Fear on today's Best Country, Country 102. We are under a frost advisory out there this morning. Sunny today, highs of 20 tonight. Clear fog patches developing overnight, dropping to a low of 5. Your birthday's coming up after Lone Star.

0: Star, what about now on Country 102? It is time for some birthdays and anniversaries. A big happy birthday goes out to Bob Marshall, Love Rose, Evan, and Hope. And we have a happy 22nd birthday going out to Bryn. Love Mom, Dad, and Max. And I love that Max is, you know, the dog, just in case Bryn forgot who Max was. Let's move on to some celebrity birthdays. Catherine Zeta-Jones is 57. She shares the same birthday with her husband, Michael Douglas, who is 82 today. Will Smith is 58. Scottie Pippen is 61. Heather Locklear, you know her from Melrose Place, she's 65. And Mark Hamill is 75 today. Star Wars legend, and you might not know this, but he's also the voice of the Joker in the DC animated universe. If you know someone who's celebrating a birthday or anniversary, you can always shout them out by filling out a form over on our website. And if you are celebrating today, I hope you have the best one yet.
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We're going to check in with Martin Vanderwood here in just a few minutes. Huntsville is gearing up for winter for their annual winter maintenance equipment training program is going to be taking place. Martin's going to have the details on that story, plus much more, up at 7:30.

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2: Good morning, I'm Martin Vanderwood. You may see snow clearing equipment on Huntsville sidewalks over the next few weeks, but there's no snow in the forecast. The town is conducting training and route planning, so crews will be ready when the snow does arrive. For the second time this week, a moose has been tranquilized and removed from a southern Georgian Bay town. Yesterday, conservation officers safely sedated a moose after it was spotted wandering around downtown Midland. The animal was transported to Crown Land. Earlier this week, the same thing happened in Collingwood. Volkswagen is pushing back the opening of its EV battery plant down in St. Thomas by 2 years to 2029. The company says it needs more time to align market demand and advances in technology with Volkswagen's long-term strategy. Work is continuing on construction of the $7 billion plant, helped along with hundreds of millions of dollars from the federal and provincial governments. In sports, the Blue Jays open their final series of the season tonight against the Reds in the NFL. The Falcons had a 35-14 win over Green Bay last night. CFL tonight, the Argos visit Winnipeg, and the Riders are in BC. We'll check the forecast next.
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2: Sunny skies today and a high around 20. Clear tonight with some fog patches and a low near 5. Sunshine for tomorrow and Sunday as well. Highs both days around 22.
5: 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Keep in mind it's a little foggy out there this morning for your workday commute. Now there's also some maintenance going on Highway 11 southbound at SB Exit 169 ramp to Bethune Drive North, South Gravenhurst. Right lane and right shoulder is closed. Also, there's ongoing road work on Highway 11 southbound. One right lane closed between Stevenson Road 2 and Stevenson Road 1 West. Highway 11 northbound, one right lane closed between Alpine Ranch Road and Stevenson Road 2. If you see something out there this morning and you want to text Country 102, you can do so. 705-645-1023.
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at night. And it'd been a while, so it was on my mind. Well, I saw him walk in with his cowboy hat, and I thought to myself, I could use some of that. His boots like glass on a sawdust floor.

Langley and Riley Green, you look like you love me on Country 102. Our Oh My God story of the morning is coming up at 7:50. It's all about a Guinness World Record being broken by an entire family. We're going to get you back to the music, though. In the meantime, it's Tim and the Glory Boys right now on Country 102.

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under a fog advisory for this morning. Sunny today with highs of 20. Tonight, clear with fog patches developing overnight and lows of 5. Your Oh My God story coming up after Jelly Roll.

0: Jelly Roll, hands up on Country 102. It's time now for our Oh My God story of the morning. A family in Iowa has officially entered the Guinness World Records after achieving a very, very rare five-generation birthday coincidence. Five direct descendants of the Harlow family all share the exact same birthday. This was back in September 14th, to be exact, spanning over a century. The generational chain began with Wilbur back in 1907 and continued through daughter Addie, grandson Fred, great-granddaughter Emma, and great-great-grandson Arthur. Notably, each generation's birth date falls in a continuous alternating boy-girl birth pattern. So it makes it even more rare. Family members admitted to intentionally trying to time the later arrivals, so Emma and Arthur, to keep the unique tradition alive. Arthur's timely arrival last year successfully pushed the family past the previous record of four generations. So they are officially holding that title until someone, maybe you, starts it again.
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3: Good morning, I'm Martin Vanderwood. The town of Huntsville's annual winter maintenance equipment training is now taking place. Residents will notice sidewalk maintenance equipment traveling around as crews prepare for winter weather. The training is expected to be complete by November 1st. They're going to be working on the Port Carling lift bridge next week, which could result in some delays for motorists and pedestrians. The bridge will be raised several times during the day, Tuesday and Wednesday, to allow for inspection of electrical components. An alternate route is available on the District of Muskoka website should motorists wish to avoid the bridge area on the scheduled inspection days. Police in Belleville say there's no doubt Sunday's shooting near a synagogue was a deliberate hate-motivated attack on the Jewish community. Investigators say the gunman, who died in hospital after being wounded by police, had the means to cause mass casualties. Belleville Police Constable Jeff Smith, who was guarding the building, was ambushed and severely wounded, but managed to return fire and keep the attacker away. Another officer arrived a couple of minutes later, and they were able to stop the gunman. The wounded officer remains in hospital and faces a long recovery. More than 50,000 Ford 150 pickups are being recalled in Canada. There's a problem with the fuel system that could see the engine conk out suddenly. The model years are 2023 through 2026. Almost a quarter million F-150s are being recalled in the States for the same reason. For the second time this week, a moose has been tranquilized and removed from a southern Georgian Bay town. Yesterday, conservation officers safely sedated the moose after it was spotted wandering around downtown Midland. The animal was transported to Crown land more suitable for moose. Earlier, the same thing happened in Collingwood. And now sports.
4: I'm RJ Bridehead with the Morning Sports. Four more teams clinched MLB playoff spots. The Guardians, White Sox, Cubs, and Padres. So two spots remain with three games to go. The playoffs start on Tuesday. The Blue Jays host the Reds tonight in their final series of the season. The Falcons ran away with a 35-14 win in Green Bay, led by Bijan Robinson and his two touchdowns. The Falcons had nearly 250 yards rushing, while the Packers had just 17. In the CFL tonight, the Argos visit Winnipeg and the Riders are in BC. Corey Connors lost his four-ball match at the President's Cup. The U.S. leads by one heading into day two. The Canadians, Connors and Nick Taylor will team up today and tee off at noon against Scotty Scheffler and Sam Burns. The NHL is cracking down on improperly worn equipment, at least in the preseason. Flyers' Trevor Zegras got a rare delay of game penalty for having his jersey tucked into the back of his pants. Preseason games continue tonight and tomorrow, then that's it before the season starts on Tuesday. That's sports. The forecast is next.
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3: Sunny skies today and a high around 20. Clear tonight with some fog patches and a low near 5. Sunshine for tomorrow and Sunday as well. Highs both days around 22.
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8: It's time now for your Country 102 traffic report. Keep in mind it's a little foggy out there this morning, and there's highway maintenance on Highway 11 southbound at SB exit 169 ramp to Bethune Drive North, south, and in Gravenhurst. Right lane and right shoulder closed. There's also ongoing road work on Highway 11 southbound. One right lane closed between Stevenson Road 2 and Stevenson Road 1 west, with Highway 11 northbound. One right lane closed between Alpine Ranch Road and Stevenson Road 2. If you see something out there this morning, you can text Country 102 at 705-645-1023.
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0: Best Country, Country 102. That was Megan Patrick with Golden Child. It's Jess Coltis with you. You may have just heard some Baby Chicks. You might have just heard this one before Megan Patrick. And that would be your cue to call for our Chicks contest. Make sure you text message the word chicks, C-H-I-C-K-S, to 705-645-1023 for a chance to see the Chicks live in Hollywood, California from now until October 9th. Whenever you do hear those Baby Chicks, make sure you send in a text. 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One lucky person who enters will win round trip airfare to California, accommodations, and two tickets to see the Chicks in concert at the Dolby Theater. The grand prize winner will be announced on Tuesday, October 13th. The Chicks is sponsored by Friend and Me and Budget Propane. 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

We're under a frost advisory this morning. It is going to be sunny out there today and highs of 20. Tonight, clear with fog patches developing overnight, dropping to lows of 5. Here's Chasing Tornadoes. 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

0: Chasing Tornadoes, Mackenzie Porter on Country 102. Few artists have shaped the soundtrack of Canadian life like Jim Cuddy. He brings his celebrated solo career to the stage with music from his acclaimed album, All the World Fades Away. A winner of 15 Juno Awards, a member of the Canadian Music Hall of Fame, and an officer of the Order of Canada, he's going to be bringing his signature warmth and outstanding band to Ontario audiences this November. 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

Martin Vanderwood is standing by with your new sports and weather. You might see some maintenance equipment on the streets. Well, that's because Huntsville is gearing up for the winter with their annual winter maintenance equipment training. It's taking place now. Martin has the details on that, plus much more coming up at 8:30.

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2: Good morning, I'm Martin Vanderwood. You may see snow clearing equipment on Huntsville sidewalks over the next few weeks, but there's no snow in the forecast. The town is conducting training and route planning, so crews will be ready when the snow does arrive. For the second time this week, a moose has been tranquilized and removed from a southern Georgian Bay town. Yesterday, conservation officers safely sedated a moose after it was spotted wandering around downtown Midland. The animal was transported to Crown Land. Earlier this week, the same thing happened in Collingwood. Volkswagen is pushing back the opening of its EV battery plant down in St. Thomas by 2 years to 2029. The company says it needs more time to align market demand and advances in technology with Volkswagen's long-term strategy. Work is continuing on construction of the $7 billion plant, helped along with hundreds of millions of dollars from the federal and provincial governments. In sports, the Blue Jays open their final series of the season tonight against the Reds in the NFL. The Falcons had a 35-14 win over Green Bay last night. CFL tonight, the Argos visit Winnipeg, and the Riders are in BC. We'll check the forecast next.
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2: Sunny skies today and a high around 20. Clear tonight with some fog patches and a low near 5. Sunshine for tomorrow and Sunday as well. Highs both days around 22.
1: 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There's nothing major to report traffic-wise that we know of. However, there is highway maintenance going on Highway 11 southbound at SB exit 169 ramp to Bethune Drive North. Right lane and right shoulder closed. There's also ongoing road work. This is going to be happening until October 30th. You can expect minor delays on Highway 11 southbound. One right lane closed between Stevenson Road 2 and Stevenson Road 1 West. Highway 11 northbound. One right lane closed between Alpine Ranch Road and Stevenson Road 2. And if you do see something out there this morning, you can text Country 102 at 705-645-1023.
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0: Ella Langley, loving life again on Country 102. Of course she's loving life again. She just surpassed the Queen of Christmas. Mariah Carey's All I Want for Christmas Is You. It is finally Ella Langley's turn with Choosing Texas, breaking records. She's now sitting at number one on the Billboard Hot 100 after 23 weeks. Yep. Mariah Carey's All I Want for Christmas Was You was sitting there for 22. Man, oh man, that song has been on the Billboard chart for years and years and years. So the fact that she has finally taken the crown, yep, I could say that she's definitely loving life. Here's Travis Tritt on Country 102.
1: I got a

0: Travis Tritt. It's a great day to be alive on Country 102. Dolly Parton's final recording has been announced that it's a duet with Bono's on U2's upcoming album, Carnival de Luz. It's a tender country song called Torn, and it will serve as the album's final track. Now, Bono recently said when she got ill, she got out of her bed to sing this song, and you can hear that. And he says, I can't even listen to it right now. She sang her heart out, and I cannot believe that an 80-year-old woman put that kind of love into it. He initially asked Dolly to be a part of a project inspired by Irish folk music, but instead she offered her song Torn. And Bono and Snow Patrol's Johnny McCade rewrote the lyrics around a mother who's watching her family split apart. Now, Dolly recorded her vocals back in June, and luckily she was able to hear the song before she passed and gave her seal of approval. Carnival de Luz with that song Torn will be available November 13th.
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We're under a frost advisory this morning. Sunny today, though. Highs of 20 tonight. Clear with fog patches developing overnight, dropping to lows of 5. It's Kane Brown. 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

0: I Can Feel It, Kane Brown on Country 102. Some things that have happened in Hollywood and around the world in the last 24 hours that you might not know about. Well, the 2026 MTV VMAs will include a very rare country performance. It's going to be led by Kacey Musgraves, who will take the stage this Sunday to tribute a performance honoring the late Dolly Parton. Taylor Swift's new single, Patient Zero, lands today. And Taylor Lautner, yep, he was Team Jacob on the Twilight series. He and his wife, who's also named Taylor Lautner, have welcomed their first child together with the name Lennon Taylor. Yep, got to keep that Taylor alive. Disney and Hulu are raising their prices for the fourth time in 4 years. And the new Brad Pitt movie, which is out, Heart of the Beast, scored a very impressive 96 from critics on Rotten Tomatoes. So if you're looking for something to watch this weekend, I suggest that one. And now you're up to date.
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hell of a view. That was Eric Church on Country 102. I'm Jess Coltis. That is it for me. I hope you have a fantastic rest of your Sunday, an even better weekend. Coming up at 9, it's your 102-minute workday kickoff, and then Zach Davies is in for the rest of your afternoon. I'll talk to you next week. Bye for now.

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Sunny skies today and a high around 20. Clear tonight with some fog patches and a low near 5. Sunshine for tomorrow and Sunday as well. Highs both days around 22.

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sunny skies today and a high around 20. Clear tonight with some fog patches and a low near 5. Sunshine for tomorrow and Sunday as well. Highs both days around 22.

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sunny skies today and a high around 20. Clear tonight with some fog patches and a low near 5. Sunshine for tomorrow and Sunday as well. Highs both days around 22.

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4: 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Blasting schedules are now revised to include Mondays, excluding Thanksgiving. The closures are anticipated until late October 2026. Traffic may be intermittently stopped on Mondays through Thursdays from 9 a.m. until 30 minutes before sunset each day for periods of up to 15 minutes. 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For the latest information on highway closures and construction, call 511 MTO's Road Information Line or visit 511ON.ca. 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
5: Country 102 weather. Sunny skies today and a high around 20. Clear tonight with some fog patches and a low near 5. Sunshine for tomorrow and Sunday as well. Highs both days around 22.

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Muskoka's Best Country, Country 102. That's Dierks Bentley with Somewhere on a Beach. Good morning, Zach here. How's it going? Welcome to Friday. You made it to the weekend. We're almost there. Almost there. We've got to get through the workday. Full weather update coming up in 10 minutes. Here's the Rec Laws with One Beer Away.

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1: Originally from Hamilton, Jeff Rogers now calls Huntsville home. He loved the stage, started out with performing at every talent show his elementary school put on. He's worked as an Elvis Presley tribute artist, plus a Dwight Yoakam tribute artist. Now with his own song, this is Jeff Rogers with This Is The Life.

0: 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Muskoka's Best Country, Country 102, coming up at 11:30 here. The new tire-changing robot.
1: 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It's the Taking the Long Way 20th Anniversary Tour, and you could win round-trip airfare, accommodation, and two tickets to see the Chicks live this November at the Dolby Theater in Hollywood, California. 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Yeah, real Chicks. 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
4: Sunny skies today and a high around 20. Clear tonight with some fog patches and a low near 5. Sunshine for tomorrow and Sunday as well. Highs both days around 22.

0: That's Tim Hicks with Whiskey Does, Muskoka's Best Country, Country 102. So it appears that Pit Pro Automotive out in San Francisco has installed a tire-changing robot at a Cal Tire shop in Calgary. Yeah, they're saying that this robot, I kid you not, can swap a full set of four tires in just 15 minutes. 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It's not a whole day's endeavor. You can just kind of take your car in. 15 minutes later, you got, you know, fresh tires on. 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But maybe, hey, if it's Cal Tire, maybe they might add one over here in Bracebridge.
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4: Sunny skies today and a high around 20. Clear tonight with some fog patches and a low near 5. Sunshine for tomorrow and Sunday as well. Highs both days around 22.

0: Muskoka's best country, Country 102. That's Faith Hill with Wild One. We got your news, weather, and sports coming up at the top of the hour at noon here. And following that, we've got your free-for-all Friday songs. That's three songs all in a row that share a common theme. And this is a very special theme. You'll find out what it is this week following the news right here on Country 102.
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2: Good afternoon. I'm Matt Sittler. For the second time this week, a moose has been tranquilized and removed from a southern Georgian bay town. Yesterday, conservation officers safely sedated the moose after it was spotted wandering around downtown Midland. The animal was transported to Crown Land, more suitable for a moose. Early this week, the same thing happened in Collingwood. Bracebridge OBP has charged another driver with impaired after receiving a complaint from a member of the public. Wednesday, officers responded to a call from a person who was concerned about the behavior of a woman outside an apartment building on Old Muskoka Road in Gravenhurst. Officers charged a 33-year-old Bracebridge woman with impaired operation, over 80, and driving while under suspension. She'll appear in court in November to answer to her charges. Officials suspect a fire this week at a Starlink satellite station in central Poland was an act of sabotage by Russia. The facility was damaged but remains operational. Russia has been poking at NATO members in recent months, flying drones into the airspace of member nations, apparently trying to test the resolve of the military alliance. Police in Belleville say there is no doubt Sunday's shooting near a synagogue there was deliberate. Investigators say the gunman, who died in hospital after being wounded by police, had the means to cause mass casualties. Belleville Police Constable Jeff Smith, who was guarding the building, was ambushed and severely wounded, but managed to return fire and keep the attacker away. Another officer arrived a couple of minutes later, and they were able to stop him. The wounded officer remains in hospital and faces a long recovery. And a Canadian astronaut is heading to the International Space Station. 44-year-old Alberta fighter pilot and astronaut Joshua Kutrick will be in the ISS for about 6 months. He's due to launch October 1st on SpaceX's Crew Dragon. He says he can't wait to get up there and look out the window. In sports, the Blue Jays play the Reds tonight. That's news and sports. Your weather forecast is next.
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2: Mainly sunny today with a high of 20. Clear skies tonight, low near 7. Sunshine continuing tomorrow with a high of 21, the low near 6.
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0: That's Crystal Shawanda with Dawn of a New Day, Muskoka's Best Country, Country 102, and that is your Free For All Friday songs featuring your artists for today. We had Crystal Shawanda, Jason Benoit before that, and we also got to hear from Kyle McCarty with Rear View. That was kicking us off. And the theme for this Free For All Friday, well, all these artists, they are all indigenous country artists.
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0: Muskoka's Best Country, Country 102, Tony Stevens with Whiskey in Colorado. This one is a wild story. So an Italian man is being probed for carrying a crocodile head in his luggage, and he could actually be facing some jail time. After the passenger, who arrived at an airport in Turin, has bags checked, police officials came across the dead reptile. The head, which had been dried and wrapped in paper, was seized, needless to say. He was actually reported for importing a specimen that belonged to a protected species without the required certificate or license. And if convicted, this guy could actually face a fine between $23,000 and $232,000, or a 6 month to 1 year stint in prison. My goodness.
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4: Country 102 weather.
5: Mainly sunny today with a high of 20. Clear skies tonight, low near 7. Sunshine continuing tomorrow with a high of 21, the low near 6.

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Why? How did I get so ill?

Lainey Wilson and John Mayer with Phone, Keys, Wallet, Muskoka's Best Country, Country 102. Welcome to that 1 o'clock hour. You're hanging out here with Zach on this Friday afternoon. Hope you're having a good one out there. Here's Zach Brown Band and Alan Jackson as she's walking away.

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We got the subdivision all mapped out. It'll sit right here on this land. And you could leave town a rich man. And he said, boys, whatever you're offering, it won't be enough.

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I still see her pink bow and her brown hair. She's in the big city now, but she still calls home.

0: Cody Johnson with Dirt Cheap. Muskoka's best country, Country 102. Coming up at 1:30 here, a grandma from Scotland who's getting fame for something almost unheard of.
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4: 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Blasting schedules are now revised to include Mondays, excluding Thanksgiving. The closures are anticipated until late October 2026. Traffic may be intermittently stopped on Mondays through Thursdays from 9 a.m. until 30 minutes before sunset each day for periods of up to 15 minutes. Motorists should expect delays, plan alternate routes where possible, and allow extra travel time. Motorists are reminded to obey and follow all traffic control signage for the safety of both workers and the traveling public. For the latest information on highway closures and construction, call 511 MTO's Road Information Line or visit 511ON.ca.
5: Country 102 weather.
6: Mainly sunny today with a high of 20. Clear skies tonight, low near 7. Sunshine continuing tomorrow with a high of 21, the low near 6.

0: That's James Barker Band with It's Workin', Muskoka's Best Country, Country 102. This story blew my mind, and it actually made me make an account on Twitch to go follow this person. So a gamer grandma from Scotland earned herself a Guinness World Record as the oldest female Fortnite streamer on Twitch. She is 78 years old. Seriously, playing games and streaming? Honestly. So her name is Kath Bowie, who has been live streaming her gaming sessions on the website for 9 whole years as the username GrumpyGran48. And she was instantly intrigued when she first saw her grandson playing Fortnite all the way back in 2017. Now, I may only have like a couple of hours in the game, but I know with 9 years of experience, she could whoop my butt in that game. I know that for a fact.
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0: Cemetery Tales in Huntsville is happening September 10th to October the 29th. 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That's all happening in Huntsville, September 10th to October 29th.
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Is young, she thinks she's grown. We're all first car, first date, WLD on a license plate. 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

0: Muskoka's Best Country, Country 102, Dallas Smith, CRZY. And Country 102 is proud to welcome two-time Juno Award winner William Prince to Aurelia. 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It's part of his On Rolls the Wheel tour, and tickets are on sale now at AureliaOperaHouse.ca.
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6: Country 102 weather.
7: Mainly sunny today with a high of 20. Clear skies tonight, low near 7. Sunshine continuing tomorrow with a high of 21, the low near 6.

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That's Carrie Underwood with Church Bells, Muskoka's Best Country, Country 102. We got Rick Ringer coming up in the next hour at 3, keeping you company on that drive home. Here's Brett Kissel, Cowboys and Dreamers.

0: Miles on Kane it. Kane Brown and Marshmallow with Miles on it. Muskoka's Best Country. Country 102 coming up at 2:30. Canada's Wonderland's new Halloween haunt.
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9: Mainly sunny today with a high of 20. Clear skies tonight, low near 7. Sunshine continuing tomorrow with a high of 21, the low near 6.

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0: 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It's the Taking the Long Way 20th Anniversary Tour, and you could win round-trip airfare, accommodation, and two tickets to see the Chicks live this November at the Dolby Theater in Hollywood, California. 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

0: Case Kasner with Don't Tell My Mama, Muskoka's Best Country, Country 102. So another Halloween tradition is about to make its much-anticipated comeback, the 2026 Halloween Haunt at Canada's Wonderland. And the amusement park is gearing up for 5 straight weeks of frightening fun. It goes beyond the requisite of thrill rides and park-themed food. They're actually going for haunted mazes, sinister scare actors, and immersive experiences that'll really test your heart and maybe even your stomach. But they're actually looking to bring in the Conjuring Beyond Fear experience, where guests pretend to be paranormal investigators, and they are tasked with locking away cursed artifacts before ominous characters take over the realm. That's what I read on their website. It looks really cool. I might actually have to grab a pass for this one.
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6: Country 102 weather.
7: Mainly sunny today with a high of 20. Clear skies tonight, low near 7. Sunshine continuing tomorrow with a high of 21, the low near 6.

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Country 102, Muskoka's best country, the latest with Riley Green called Think As You Drunk. And Riley's going to be the halftime entertainment for this year's Grey Cup game in Calgary on November 15th. Hi, it's Rick Winger. Happy Friday. Here's Luke Bryan from Country 102.

0: Pour Me a Drink with Post Malone and Blake Shelton from Country 102, playing Muskoka's Bass Country, and Rick Ringer here for your Friday, and more great weather ahead for the weekend in your forecast coming up in a little bit. And temperatures overnight, not as frosty as it has been. No more frost advisories at this point anyway. We'll get to the details in a little bit. Classic Toby Keith on the way, as well as John Party's latest before 4 o'clock.
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6: Mainly sunny today with a high of 20. Clear skies tonight, low near 7. Sunshine continuing tomorrow with a high of 21, the low near 6.

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5: Mainly sunny today with a high of 20. Clear skies tonight, low near 7. Sunshine continuing tomorrow with a high of 21, the low near 6.

0: John Party's Boots Off from Country 102 playing Muskoka's Bass Country. Checking the news at 4 o'clock and then Shaboozy along with Luke Combs and a classic from the Chicks as well. And signs that you're really glad it's a Friday. Coming up after 4.
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4: 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Blasting schedules are now revised to include Mondays, excluding Thanksgiving. The closures are anticipated until late October 2026. Traffic may be intermittently stopped on Mondays through Thursdays from 9 a.m. until 30 minutes before sunset each day for periods of up to 15 minutes. Motorists should expect delays, plan alternate routes where possible, and allow extra travel time. Motorists are reminded to obey and follow all traffic control signage for the safety of both workers and the traveling public. For the latest information on highway closures and construction, call 511 MTO's Road Information Line or visit 511ON.ca.

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4: Good afternoon. I'm Matt Sittler. For the second time this week, a moose has been tranquilized and removed from a southern Georgian bay town. Yesterday, conservation officers safely sedated the moose after it was spotted wandering around downtown Midland. The animal was transported to Crown Land, more suitable for a moose. Early this week, the same thing happened in Collingwood. Bracebridge OBP has charged another driver with impaired after receiving a complaint from a member of the public. Wednesday, officers responded to a call from a person who was concerned about the behavior of a woman outside an apartment building on Old Muskoka Road in Gravenhurst. Officers charged a 33-year-old Bracebridge woman with impaired operation, over 80, and driving while under suspension. She'll appear in court in November to answer to her charges. Officials suspect a fire this week at a Starlink satellite station in central Poland was an act of sabotage by Russia. The facility was damaged but remains

0: operational. Russia has been poking at NATO members in recent months, flying drones into the airspace of member nations, apparently trying to test the resolve of the military alliance. Police in Belleville say there is no doubt Sunday's shooting near a synagogue there was deliberate. Investigators say the gunman, who died in hospital after being wounded by police, had the means to cause mass casualties. Belleville Police Constable Jeff Smith, who was guarding the building, was ambushed and severely wounded, but managed to return fire and keep the attacker away. Another officer arrived a couple of minutes later, and they were able to stop him. The wounded officer remains in hospital and faces a long recovery. And a Canadian astronaut is heading to the International Space Station. 44-year-old Alberta fighter pilot and astronaut Joshua Kutrick will be in the ISS for about 6 months. He's due to launch October 1st on SpaceX's Crew Dragon. He says he can't wait to get up there and look out the window. 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Not your average Joe. See them online at joesautoglass.ca. The Blue Jays play the Reds tonight. That's news and sports. Your weather forecast is next.
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0: Clear skies tonight. Fog patches developing overnight, low near 7. Sunny tomorrow with a high of 21. Sunshine continuing Sunday with a high of 22, the low near 8.
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James Barker Band from Country 102 playing Muskoka's Best Country on a Friday afternoon with Rick Winger, cruising into the weekend with Florida Georgia Line.

0: Country 102 with Muskoka's Best Country. Party Without You, that's Haley Benedict, and I'm Rick Ringer. With the Chicks coming up in just a little bit, and we want to send you to see the Chicks in concert on their Taking the Long Way 20th Anniversary Tour with round-trip airfare, accommodation, and two tickets to see the Chicks live this November at the Dolby Theater in Hollywood, California. All right, all you do is listen for the sound of Chicks. 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
9: Mainly sunny today with a high of 20. Clear skies tonight, low near 7. Sunshine continuing tomorrow with a high of 21, the low near 6.

0: Country 102 with Muskoka's Best Country. Jelly Roll and Lainey Wilson there with Rick Ringer. And with some signs that you're really glad it's a Friday. I mean, when aren't you glad it's a Friday? But there are some obvious signs, like when someone asks you what time it is and you answer, weekend o'clock. Other signs you're really glad it's a Friday include when you switch from survival coffee to celebration coffee. And your final sign that you're really glad that it's a Friday, when your favorite Friday phrase is, hey, let's circle back to that on Monday.
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5: Mainly sunny today with a high of 20. Clear skies tonight, low near 7. Sunshine continuing tomorrow with a high of 21, the low near 6.

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0: Muskoka's Best Country, Country 102 with Chad Brownlee and Rick Banger. Getting set for the news at 5 o'clock and then the After 5 drive to lead us into the weekend with the latest from the James Barker Band coming up, as well as some Sam Hunt and classic Garth Brooks from the Sunday Morning Rewind file. And here on Dolly Parton Day, some things that are being done to celebrate the legacy of the wonderful Dolly Parton. Coming up after 5.
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3: Good afternoon, I'm Matt Sittler. For the second time this week, a moose has been tranquilized and removed from a southern Georgian bay town. Yesterday, conservation officers safely sedated the moose after it was spotted wandering around downtown Midland. The animal was transported to Crown Land, more suitable for a moose. Early this week, the same thing happened in Collingwood. Bracebridge OBP has charged another driver with impaired after receiving a complaint from a member of the public. Wednesday, officers responded to a call from a person who was concerned about the behavior of a woman outside an apartment building on Old Muskoka Road in Gravenhurst. Officers charged a 33-year-old Bracebridge woman with impaired operation, over 80, and driving while under suspension. She'll appear in court in November to answer to her charges. Officials suspect a fire this week at a Starlink satellite station in central Poland was an act of sabotage by Russia. The facility was damaged but remains operational. Russia has been poking at NATO members in recent months, flying drones into the airspace of member nations, apparently trying to test the resolve of the military alliance. Police in Belleville say there is no doubt Sunday's shooting near a synagogue there was deliberate. Investigators say the gunman, who died in hospital after being wounded by police, had the means to cause mass casualties. Belleville Police Constable Jeff Smith, who was guarding the building, was ambushed and severely wounded, but managed to return fire and keep the attacker away. Another officer arrived a couple of minutes later, and they were able to stop him. The wounded officer remains in hospital and faces a long recovery. And a Canadian astronaut is heading to the International Space Station. 44-year-old Alberta fighter pilot and astronaut Joshua Kutrick will be in the ISS for about 6 months. He's due to launch October 1st on SpaceX's Crew Dragon. He says he can't wait to get up there and look out the window. This sports update brought to you by ABC Muskoka Inc. 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The Blue Jays play the Reds tonight. That's news and sports. Your weather forecast is next.
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3: Clear skies tonight. Fog patches developing overnight, low near 7. Sunny tomorrow with a high of 21. Sunshine continuing Sunday with a high of 22, the low near 8.
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The James Barker Band's latest After Dark from Country 102, playing Muskoka's best country on the After 5 Drive. Here comes the weekend with Nate Smith.

0: joined by now the latest from Morgan Wallen from Country 102, playing Muskoka's best country. And with Rick Ringer, happy weekend, it's here. Garth Brooks from the Sunday Morning Rewind File is coming up along with a beautiful weekend forecast here on September 25th. And I mention the date because that is 9-25, you see. Dolly Parton Day, yes, as a nod to her song 9 to 5, today is all about celebrating the Queen of Country everywhere. And a few cities are honoring her, especially like New Orleans. They'll have a Celebration of Life parade for Dolly today. In Nashville, there are pink lights and Dolly posters all around the city, and Garth Brooks' Friends in Low Places Bar is donating proceeds to Dolly's Imagination Library. Her legacy lives on.
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6: Mainly sunny today with a high of 20. Clear skies tonight, low near 7. Sunshine continuing tomorrow with a high of 21, the low near 6.

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1: Originally from Hamilton, Jeff Rogers now calls Huntsville home. 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He's worked as an Elvis Presley tribute artist, plus a Dwight Yoakam tribute artist. 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
8: Mainly sunny today with a high of 20. Clear skies tonight, low near 7. Sunshine continuing tomorrow with a high of 21, the low near 6.

0: Country 102 with Muskoka's Best Country, Haley Benedict. Things My Mama Says, wrapping things up for me, Rick Ringer. Back again Sunday morning at 9 with three more hours of country classics for you on Sunday Morning Rewind. And in the meantime, it's a Casey Clark Show coming up after 6. You have a wonderful weekend. Enjoy that beautiful weather.
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2: Good evening. I'm Matt Sittler. For the second time this week, a moose has been tranquilized and removed from a southern Georgian bay town. Yesterday, conservation officers safely sedated the moose after it was spotted wandering around downtown Midland. The animal was transported to Crown Land, more suitable for a moose. Early this week, the same thing happened in Collingwood. Bracebridge OBP has charged another driver with impaired after receiving a complaint from a member of the public. Wednesday, officers responded to a call from a person who was concerned about the behavior of a woman outside an apartment building on Old Muskoka Road in Gravenhurst. Officers charged a 33-year-old Bracebridge woman with impaired operation, over 80, and driving while under suspension. She'll appear in court in November to answer to her charges. Officials suspect a fire this week at a Starlink satellite station in central Poland was an act of sabotage by Russia. The facility was damaged but remains operational. Russia has been poking at NATO members in recent months, flying drones into the airspace of member nations, apparently trying to test the resolve of the military alliance. Police in Belleville say there is no doubt Sunday's shooting near a synagogue there was deliberate. Investigators say the gunman, who died in hospital after being wounded by police, had the means to cause mass casualties. Belleville Police Constable Jeff Smith, who was guarding the building, was ambushed and severely wounded, but managed to return fire and keep the attacker away. Another officer arrived a couple of minutes later, and they were able to stop him. The wounded officer remains in hospital and faces a long recovery. And a Canadian astronaut is heading to the International Space Station. 44-year-old Alberta fighter pilot and astronaut Joshua Kutrick will be in the ISS for about 6 months. He's due to launch October 1st on SpaceX's Crew Dragon. He says he can't wait to get up there and look out the window. 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Auto Body Collision on 1972 Muskoka Road, 118 West. At ABC, it's hassle-free. The Blue Jays play the Reds tonight. That's news and sports. Your weather forecast is next.
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2: Clear skies tonight. Fog patches developing overnight, low near 7. Sunny tomorrow with a high of 21. Sunshine continuing Sunday with a high of 22, the low near 8.
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1: Yeah, man, that's the good stuff.
2: This is where we celebrate amazing things families are doing. We call this the good stuff. This is a great, sweet little moment. A familiar voice on the radio led to an unexpected and kind of hilarious family moment at the Washington International Airport. A dad-daughter pilot funny radio exchange.
3: Oh, okay, nice.
2: Kenny and Kent Katnick. 24-year-old pilot Kenny Katnick. She was listening when she suddenly recognized the voice on the other end. It was her father, Kent.
3: Oh my gosh.
2: In a different plane.
3: Yeah.
2: Ready to take off as well from the same airport. Neither one knew they were at the airport at the time.
3: Oh, no way.
2: What followed was a pretty great father-daughter exchange, including questions on whether Kent was a proud dad. Somehow the conversation eventually turned into a cell phone plan. Okay.
3: Of course.
2: And they captured the conversation. Very sweet. Listen to this.
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5: Pops?
4: Hello. Where are you at?
5: About to depart, one right. Safe travels.
4: Bye-bye.
6: That's your daughter?
4: Apparently.
5: Yeah, commuter 4977.
6: So your daughter's a pilot. Aren't you proud, Papa?
4: Sort of.
6: She's still living in your house?
4: Oh, no, but she is on my cell phone plan.
6: Hey, they can't. She's not allowed off a cell phone plan until she get married.
4: Thanks.
6: I was on my mama's cell phone plan until I got married.
4: Thanks.
5: I am single.
6: Oh, well, see, you got to stay on daddy's cell phone plan.
1: Yeah, man, that's the good stuff.
2: So good. I love that the air traffic controller chimed in. He's like, wait a minute. Is that your daughter?
3: Because the two of them, father-daughter, were being very professional.
2: Very professional.
3: Which is fine.
2: Yeah.
3: But I just love, like, hey, guys, like, let's take a minute to realize how cool this moment is.
2: Super cool, right?
3: Yeah.
2: I love it. Is she still on your cell phone plan? Listen, my kids are still on my cell phone plan.
3: Sure.
2: And for the record, neither one of them are a pilot, mm-hmm. and B, they're still living at home.
3: Right.
2: So
3: that's okay.
2: They're going to be there for a minute, I think. Yeah. I just love that exchange.
3: That's so cute.
2: Well, listen, if you have some good stuff, let's celebrate it. You can contact us through our website.
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11: Clear skies tonight. Fog patches developing overnight, low near 7. Sunny tomorrow with a high of 21. Sunshine continuing Sunday with a high of 22, the low near 8.

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1: Sasha has a pet peeve when she goes grocery shopping. There's not enough garbages out there for her to put her cups of coffee away or dispose of.
2: Well, and other things. Yeah. And I get that there's garbage bins like outside the grocery store. And, you know, there might be some here and there. But for the most part, they're hard to find. Because I find grocery shopping is like a fun outing. Hey, you love grocery shopping.
1: I do.
2: So
1: okay.
2: don't come at me with
1: okay.
2: that.
1: Okay, that's fair.
2: But for a lot of people, like that can be your time. You might not love grocery shopping. But, you know, if you grab a coffee beforehand, you make it some time out of it, and then you're sitting there with an empty coffee cup and you have nowhere to throw it out, and you're just carrying it the whole time you're at the grocery store.
1: Okay, so if elected, more garbage bins, right?
2: That's what I would say. And here's the thing, I do understand that there's probably like security issues with that. Like people might eat food and then discard of the packaging.
1: Right.
2: So I do get that there's some like red tape that has to be figured out
1: tape.
2: Here. But I just would love more garbage options at a grocery store.
1: I think, Tara, that every person that grabs a shopping cart has to go through a shopping cart driver's test.
3: Blinkers on the cart.
1: Yeah.
3: Also.
1: Okay. Ooh. What about that?
3: Yeah, I agree.
2: I don't mind that.
3: Stop with your cart right in the middle.
1: Thank
3: you. Talk to your friends.
1: That's what I mean. Like before you are allowed to take a cart, you have to show your cart license.
2: Yes.
1: Right?
3: Mm-hmm.
1: And then you get a cart. Yeah. But if you don't have a cart license, you can't get a cart.
3: Honestly, it's just like driving. You don't just stop in the middle
1: thank
3: of the
1: you.
3: Road. You pull over.
1: Thank you.
2: Yeah. Yes.
1: It's chaos, man. It's just absolute chaos.
2: There should be some little course that you take. Yeah. Just and spatial awareness.
1: Mm-hmm.
2: People need to be aware
1: That's
2: of that.
1: That's it. That's it.
3: Oh, I'm 4'11", so when somebody 6 feet is breathing over my neck to grab something over the shelf, I want to elbow them in the gut.
1: Okay, let's be real now. What did you say? You're 4'11"? They ain't breathing on your neck. Like, it's going way over top. Like, that system is, like, 4 feet above you.
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1: It is so very hot in this temporary studio.
2: Yeah.
1: I can't stress that enough.
2: Is that why you're so weird today?
1: I'm fidgety. Have you noticed?
2: Yes, I have.
1: Have you noticed? Like,
2: you are on a different level
1: today. I know.
2: Today.
1: I don't know what's going on. I don't know what's going on. If you just popped in, we're talking about grocery stores, and if there is something you could spice up at the grocery store to improve your shopping experience, what would that be?
2: And take money out of it. Because, of course, we all want groceries to be cheaper. Yeah. That's the easy one. But what would enhance your experience?
1: Garbage bins. If Sasha is elected, it's garbage bins everywhere.
2: Have you ever noticed going grocery shopping, there's no garbage bins ever? And it's so annoying if you just happen to have a little bit of garbage. Maybe you brought in a coffee cup and you're finished with it. What do you do with it?
1: I would like if we had, like we had in COVID times, where it was like a one-way street.
2: I did like that.
1: And then I know you're like, well, I've got to double back. Well, then guess what? Double back like you're driving a car.
2: Yeah. Or, you know, maybe people could loosely follow it. You know, like try and go.
1: No, strictly follow. And we should have traffic lights.
2: Oh, okay. I could see a lot of
1: issues. A little more structure.
2: Yeah, okay.
1: Just a little more structure.
2: Not bad.
1: Dave, what about you? What's your big idea?
3: Oh, you know what something they used to do at a grocery store in Thunder Bay was run tabs for people.
2: Oh, my gosh, the tab system.
1: The tab system.
2: Yes. Yeah. That's really good.
3: Yeah, but I mean, you have to be a member, and it was a small community, so everyone knew each other. But, you know, so you don't have to pay every week, pay once a month, and you're done.
1: Well, I guess that's the credit card system. I mean, kind of the same.
3: Yeah, but no interest. No interest.
1: That's right.
2: Yeah, and you would kind of be on a subscription almost, right? Like every 2 weeks, hey, I'm going to need milk, bread, butter, put it on my tab. Like it just made, what a great experience.
3: Yeah, it was.
1: They
3: was a long time ago.
1: Should also have that at my pub.
3: Well, they do if they know you well enough.
1: Yeah, I guess. My pub doesn't. I mean, they know me well enough. I was just there
2: of
1: yesterday.
2: Of course, yeah.
1: But you know what?
3: Your picture should be on the wall.
1: I'm going to see them probably this weekend. I'm going to bring that up.
3: Perfect. John Dave sent you.
1: I'm going to bring in my suggestion box that they don't have.
2: Oh, I'm sure they'll love that.
1: And I'll just put it on the bar, and there'll just be one little suggestion in there. They're like, get out of here. I'm like, whatever.
3: Yeah, it'll happen. Don't worry.
1: I love that. That's super good.
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9: Clear skies tonight. Fog patches developing overnight, low near 7. Sunny tomorrow with a high of 21. Sunshine continuing Sunday with a high of 22. The low near 8.

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1: It's the Casey Clark Show. Yeah.
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0: Good to have you along. It's 1-800-990-2448. We're going to celebrate Taylor. Taylor has new music out, and the crowd goes wild.
4: Aren't we so excited?
0: So we'll get to that in a sec. Catherine Zeta-Jones, her husband Michael Douglas, both celebrate a birthday today.
4: That is wild that they're married and they have the exact same birthday.
0: So we'll talk about having the same birthday as your spouse, good or bad. Oh, we also should throw in there, they're 25 years apart.
4: That's significant.
0: Yeah, she turns 57, he turns 82. So we'll get to that in minutes.
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1: If you have a Swiftie in your world, they're probably a little tired today. Taylor Swift released 4 new songs last night.
2: 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Love them all.
1: There was Babylon, Pink Clouding, and this one called Patient Zero.

0: So not bad.
1: Oh.
0: Not bad.
1: I think it's great. I love it.
0: Patient Zero is not bad, but I think you and I agree that the song Cleveland.
1: Oh, with an exclamation point. So you got to yell it.
0: Yeah, is our favorite. So

0: Yeah, I that's the song I like.
1: It's a gem. I love it.
0: Yeah, so it's now streaming everywhere. I'm sure if you're a Swiftie, you already know all of the lyrics and you can sing along to them.
1: Oh, you've memorized it front to back.
0: It's Taylor Swift, just awesome.
2: 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Blasting schedules are now revised to include Mondays, excluding Thanksgiving. The closures are anticipated until late October 2026. Traffic may be intermittently stopped on Mondays through Thursdays from 9 a.m. until 30 minutes before sunset each day for periods of up to 15 minutes. Motorists should expect delays, plan alternate routes where possible, and allow extra travel time. Motorists are reminded to obey and follow all traffic control signage for the safety of both workers and the traveling public. For the latest information on highway closures and construction, call 511 MTO's Road Information Line or visit 511ON.ca. 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
3: Country 102 weather.
4: Clear skies tonight. Fog patches developing overnight, low near 7. Sunny tomorrow with a high of 21. Sunshine continuing Sunday with a high of 22. The low near 8.

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1: Happy birthday. If today is your birthday, you are celebrating with Catherine Zeta-Jones and her husband, Michael Douglas. Yes, they share the same birthday.
2: That is wild to me.
1: And they are 25 years apart. That's right. Turns 57 today. He's 82.
2: I wonder what they're doing to celebrate. Don't.
1: What?
2: Don't even.
1: What? I don't know. What do you think I was going to say?
2: You're just going to make some old joke.
1: What?
2: Yeah.
1: No, they're going to go out for dinner.
2: Yeah.
1: At 4:30.
2: There it is. There it is.
1: At 4:30. The 4:30 sitting. Dave, what do you think about that combo?
3: I think that's like luck of the draw, one in a million.
2: I think so too. I'd say it's pretty rare.
3: Yeah. That's rare. And I mean, yeah, 30 some odd years apart. Well, good on him. But yeah, I mean, it'd be cool. It's, you know, I hate birthdays, so it's one less celebration a year.
2: Do you think that if you had the same birthday as your significant other, when you're planning your wedding, wouldn't you just want to get married on that day too? Like, just get it all done
1: everything,
2: in one shot, right?
3: Three in one.
2: Yeah.
1: Hell, while we're at it, let's have Thanksgiving, Christmas. We'll put Halloween on that day.
2: St. Patrick's Day.
1: We'll squeeze in Easter.
3: Yes.
2: Yeah.
1: Let's just front load it.
2: Get it all done.
1: And then
3: over with all in one shot. Yeah.
1: Every day will have its own hour, right?
2: Oh, love that.
1: At 1 o'clock, from 1 to 2, we'll do Christmas. Mm-hmm. 2 to 3, we'll do Easter.
2: Right.
1: Okay, Halloween, 4 to 5. Yeah?
2: That sounds great.
1: Right?
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1: Happy birthday to you if you're celebrating your birthday today. You're doing that with Catherine Zeta-Jones and Michael Douglas. They are a couple. They share the same birthday, and they're 25 years apart.
2: Mm-hmm. I remember when they got together, because it was in like the early 2000s, right? And just hearing about it, I was like, oh, that's a bit of an age gap.
1: They've been married for, actually, it was 2000, so 26 years.
2: Okay, yeah. So look, it works for them.
1: Yeah. I guess. I think it is a little odd, Tara. A little odd. What do you think?
3: Birthday, whatever. It's just another day. Mm-hmm. But 25 years, that's kind of gross. I mean, I have a couple friends that are wildly, I think it's even more than 20.
2: Really?
3: And they have a child together. And all of us, when they first got together, we just thought it was the creepiest thing on his part, of course. but also hers, because gross.
1: Why is it always the guy, you know?
3: Well, I don't know. Why is it? It's gross when the woman does it too, though, I'll be honest. It's also creepy.
1: But it's less gross, I find it. I don't know. And listen, I'm part of that too. I think it's icky. I really do. But I find it less icky.
3: Everything is sagging later.
1: Oh, no, everything, yeah, everything's going sideways and down and, yeah, poking in or poking out. Like, yeah.
3: Yeah, when you're wilting together, it's a different story.
1: That's sweet.
3: When you're going in, one's fresh and one's wilted. I just think it's personally gross, but I just want to grow old with the person I'm with and not bury them 30 years before I die.
2: Yeah, I think that's a very fair concern.
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5: Clear skies tonight. Fog patches developing overnight, low near 7. Sunny tomorrow with a high of 21. Sunshine continuing Sunday with a high of 22, the low near 8.